0: Alpha Generation 2010 e oltre.
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5: Back in the days, the golden era of hip hop.

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I wanted cards against tremendous odds, and my favorite game was blackjack. I sold and lost cause my game was so boss. 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Yes, I was a down stud's dream, a hustler's

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2: 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Play bedroom demo jazz soul. 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Play a public enemy. 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
3: Y'all niggas. And you gon' be niggas forever. Just like us.
4: White man's idea of a good nigga.
5: That's bullshit. Without question, we are all black
6: nigga.
7: Pop, pop.
6: Kill the niggas.
8: Calling us niggas. Nigga, nigga, nigga.
9: Nigga, you ought to stay in your place.
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11: Take a look in the mirror, man.
12: Nigga, you can't come in here. Nigga, you can't come in there. Nigga, you get out.
7: Pop.
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18: 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Ice-T, the house.

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